are all plunging straight toward our own decline. Without notes to sing, we slide down, deeper down. The shadow grows without ever slowing down. We are heading straight into the fade-out line.

0: I want you to get together. 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I want you to get together. I want you to get together.
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If you've been a dollar grubbing, miserly creep here, you'll be a creep, and you'd make a hell out of any heaven you went to.

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1: Absolutely flawless.

appreciate it just the same, you know what I'm saying? But hey, everybody has their own opinion. I'm glad that I can make albums that people think are classic, and that's dope.

0: Paula, you know. You look kind of familiar.
1: Yeah, you do too. But I just wanted to know, do you know somebody named... You know his name.
0: Oh yeah, definitely. I know his name.
1: But I just want to let you know that he's

0: wrong, man. So I don't want to spend time on it.
1: We don't have to
0: spend time on it. Because you're not doing it, man. That's what we do. So let's forget that. But what I do want to talk about is, I want to talk about something that is a first, man, and it's unique. And that is that you crossed over into rock. You're the first rap group to make it 2 million. You sold 2 million copies, man. Why do you think that happened?
1: Why? They like us.
0: But why?
1: I don't know.
2: We got it good, you know what I'm saying?

front? Where my people in the back? Where my people in the front? Where my people in the back? Where my people in the front? Where my people in the back? Where my people in the front?

This is where opportunity. Where purpose meets a plan. This is a new life, a new way. Where purpose meets a plan.

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So this is where opportunity meets chance, where purpose

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it's like, it's like, it's like, it's like, it's like, it's like, it's like, it's like, it's like, it's like, it's like, it's like, it's like, it's like, it's like, it's like, it's like, it's like, it's like, it's like, it's like, it's like, it's like, it's like, it's like, it's like, it's like, it's like, it's like, it's like, it's like, it's like, it's like, it's like, it's like, it's like, it's like, it's like, it's like, it's like, it's like, it's like, it's like, it's like, it's like, it's like, it's like, it's like, it's like, it's like, it's like, it's like, it's like, it's like, it's like, it's like, it's like, it's like, it's like, it's like, it's like, it's like, it's like, it's like, it's like, it's like, it's like, it's like, it's like, it's like, it's like, it's like, it's like, it's like, it's like, it's like, it's like, it's like, it's like, it's like, it's like, it's like, it's like, it's like, it's like, it's like, it's like, it's like, it's like, it's like, it's like, it's like, it's like, it's like, it's

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You and me on another galaxy, floating around in ecstasy. Treat me like your fantasy. Imagine a world of gravity.